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0: 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My other half, my love for you, my heart will yearn.
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slowly drifting away, drifting away, wave after wave, slowly drifting, drifting away, and it feels like I'm drowning, pulling against the stream.

0: remains a quiet warmth like summer rains in every beat in every soft refrain her spirit lives forever in the chain swing and sway feel her love night or day
1: mit Radio Grischa durch die Nacht.